smoking, drinking, never thinking of tomorrow. Nonchalant, diamonds shining, dancing, dining with some man in a restaurant.

I've grown accustomed to his looks, accustomed to his voice, accustomed

0: Crooner Radio, la radio haute définition, disponible en radio numérique DAB+.
1: Oh, will you never let me be? Will you never, never set me free? The ties that bound us are all still around us. There's no escape that I can see, and still those little things remain. The things that bring me happiness or pain. A cigarette that bears a lipstick's traces. An airline ticket to romantic places. And still my heart has wings. These foolish things remind me of you. A tinkling piano in the next apartment. Those stumbling words that told you what my heart meant. Like the fairgrounds, painted swings. These foolish things remind me of you. You came, you saw, and you conquered me. When you did that to me, I somehow knew that this had to be the winds of March that made my heart a dancer. A telephone that rings, but who's to answer? Oh, how the ghost of you clings. These foolish things remind me. They remind me of you. First daffodils and long excited cables and candlelight on little corner tables and still my heart has wings. 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The song Sinatra sings. 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

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The war is over for tonight. Time to stop your scheming. Time the day is through. 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

0: Bring it on back. 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
3: Oh yeah. 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
1: Sisters and brothers, this is Reverend Satchmo getting ready to beat out this mellow sermon for you. 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

Bonsoir, this is Jamie Cullum on Crooner Radio. It's a pleasure, grand plaisir, to introduce City Lights with some of my songs, 20h, 23h, every evening in the week. Have a great time.

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